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3: Hey there, ladies and gentlemen. Very good morning to you. Welcome. It's the Magic of Breakfast and it's Anchor Radio.

and REM starting us off this morning. Everybody hurts. Well, I hope not. So, good morning out to Nick. Good morning out to Marie. And also Bryony, if she's still lurking around there. So Marie is having lunch. Well, I don't know, we're all having breakfast here. But you could have brunch though, couldn't you? We're having breakfast in the UK, these guys are having breakfast in America.

Oh, love that one. Supertramp, of course, Breakfast in America. So we had your breakfast this morning. We have toast and porridge. How very British. And how very nice as well. Thank you for that, Jane. We had an extra visitor last night, so Jane's not able to be on this morning. It's Dean.

Isn't that just such a great little track? Yeah. Dean Friedman and Ariel.

Yes, Adele are so hot she's setting fire to the rain. Must be a bit steamy, really. And a very good morning out to the Victoria. Hi, Victoria, good to see you. Thanks for joining me this morning.

Anyone seen my jeans around? Oh, I've got them on.

Okay then folks, you want to mention, do please drop me a note there on WhatsApp if you're in the group. Cool, if not, then you can go to www.anchor.radio and you can sign up right there. David Dundas there and Jeans On. And a very good morning to you all. Okay then, it's Delta Goodrum now. Throw It Away.

0: Okay then, so very good morning to you all. Welcome, it's the magic of breakfast. Just me this morning. We had another visitor last night, so Jane's got to look after her. So then here we are, right up until 11 o'clock for the magic of breakfast. Got some group music on and a little bit more lively this week. Just to try and keep you all nice and awake.
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0: Very important announcement coming up later on as well. Do please stay tuned. Although now it's Fleetwood Mac. And everywhere.

Okay then, so news flash. Up today between 4 and 5, you can join Briny for the relaunch of Enchanted Encore. So that is up today between 4 and 5 after Miss Marie.

yes, the incredible vocals of Julian Regan. They're All About Eve. And that one, The Road to Your Soul. But good morning to you all. Welcome to the magic of breakfast. Just me this morning. Jane will be here tonight, though.

0: 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Oh, you've already put it on.
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Okay, so rocking us up a little bit on a Sunday morning, that's the Def Leppard. I love Bites. Brilliant track, brilliant album from Hysteria.

0: Oh yes, Red Hot Chili Peppers, brought to you straight from their basement studio in Hollywood. As the song says, anyway. That one, Californication, great song that one. Okay then, you're listening to Anchor Radio. Very good morning to you. It's the magic of breakfast.
1: 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It's Steve and Jane on the Anchor Radio Breakfast Show.

Beautiful track, that one. Has some very fond memories for me, that one. Not what people might think, actually. That's one of the tracks that I played in a band when I was at college, and we played it for the Christmas, no, it wasn't Christmas, it was the end of year sort of get together, when all the parents come and see all their kids and what they've done in the year and all that. And we stayed up there on the stage and played that one. As it's dawn. It was, of course, Poison and Every Rose. So keeping it a little bit rocky for the moment. And I didn't want to play the normal one. I wanted to play something a bit different.

could have had I Wanna Know What Love Is, or Waiting for a Girl Like You. It's a little hard to understand. All very much the usual contenders that are all absolutely brilliant, but I thought we'd have something a bit different. So yes, Foreigner, but that was yesterday. There is an absolutely incredible 12-inch version of that one, but it does go on for a little bit, so I thought I wouldn't play that one. Deep in your heart, we'll live on. That one from the Best of Their Ballads album.

So I have to say, I think I'd much rather have warm coffee than cold coffee. Fall asleep tonight. Tell me if I know. Lovely track though, that's Ed Sheeran, Cold Coffee. Okay then, a few more shout outs. Hello to John in Carlisle, Mr. Cappuccino. And good morning to Angie. Tell me if I'm wrong. Also in Carlisle.

Okay, we had Prince and the Most Beautiful Girl in the World, and then it was Tasman Archer. And In Your Care. Now then, Marie has asked for an Elton John track. Well, how could I refuse? Here we are, Marie, Elton John, and I guess it's why they call it the blues. Another absolutely beautiful track.

Okay then, Elton John as requested by Miss Marie. Lovely track, nice selection, Marie. Thank you. And a shout out to Dave. Hiya Dave, good to see you mate. Welcome along.

So then Frankie goes, the Hollywood, the power of love. Right then, so time's moving on. I didn't quite realise it was as late as what it is. So what's coming on for the rest of the today? Need to think about this because it's a little bit different. So then as normal, between 11 and 2, you've got Mark and the second chance of his guilty pleasures. Miss Marie is up between 2 and 4. Make love. And a change at 4, we have the return of the Enchanted Encore with Bryony. Airplay 40 between 5 and 8. And then you can catch the second chance of Musical Landscapes with myself. That's the second chance. So then Jane is up at 9 with A Journey of Spiritual Beings. And Corrie Jane up at 10. And you know what? You don't fool me. Freddie and Queen.

the incredible Freddie Mercury there. You don't fool me. Okay then, folks, very good morning to you. We're moving on. It's Anchor Radio. It's the magic of breakfast. Here with you up until 11.

You know what, Roy? I think virtually every single track that ELO have done has been awesome. They're just one of those time-old, traditional, excellent bands. Last Train to London. Tell you what, I wouldn't want to be in the Last Train to London. Last Train out of London, maybe.

Okay then, phone on blondes, non-blondes even, what's up? Give us a shout as well if you want to.

Yep, indeed. If you want to mention that we've still got time, drop us a note there on WhatsApp. If you're in the group, cool. If not, then you can go to www.anchor.radio and you can join up there. Drop us a note, say you're there, we'll say hello. There we are, what's up? Four non-blondes. Okay then, up next we have the Eagles.

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1: It's Heartache Tonight.

Oh yes, the old Yazoo hit Only You. Very clever that. That's the Flying Pickets. Getting much closer now to the top of the hour. Did I say hello to you, Dave? I think I did, but if I didn't, sorry, mate. A good morning to you. Okay, we had breakfast in America, now it's breakfast at Tiffany's.

Okay then, Deep Blue and Breakfast at Tiffany's. Just a quick reminder, up at 11 straight afterwards, Second Chance of Mark's Guilty Pleasures. Miss Marie up at 2. The Return of Bryony and Her Enchanted Encore up at 4 o'clock. Don't miss it. Airplay 40, 5 until 8. New time for the musical landscapes, Second Chance, that's between 8 and 9. Jane up at 9 for A Journey of Spiritual Beings, and Corrie Jane up at 10.

that's it for the rest of today. It's in the air, all right.

Phil Collins. In the air tonight. Gina and I were sat downstairs listening to that last night on the hi-fi, and I really went a bit over the top and cranked the volume right up. So all playing very nicely until the drums came in, and then it was like a being slammed against the back of the sofa. Very powerful. Sounded good though.

David Bowie, Gene and Genie. Getting much closer now to the top of the hour. Awesome track. We got some Suzanne Vega coming up now. And it's Luca. Very sad song, to be honest, but a great song. And unfortunately, very true.

Yeah, it's a great song. Very sad though. Suzanne Vega. That's Luca. Okay then, just a few more left to play.

This one, Quarter Flash, Harden My Heart. And then there were two.

Okay then, that's it for me for today. Harden My Heart, that's Quarter Flash. And we're down to our last track now. Big, big thank you to everyone for listening in. Hope you've enjoyed the music a little bit more energetic today. So we're going to end up with some stadium rock to finish off with. Courtesy of REO Speedwagon. And Take It on the Run.

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0: Good evening, welcome to Guilty Pleasures. It's Anchor Radio, it's just after 6 p.m. which means it's time for me to turn down my Alexa because it's blaring and I completely forgot about that. Wow, go here with the skin of my teeth tonight. Thank you to Bobby and to Laura for treating me like the biggest relay baton in the west of Scotland and getting me from Glasgow to Helensburgh in rapid style. I have to say, more so rapid style with Bobby's driving. I think he should give up his career with the Navy and join maybe a NASCAR team or something. Although that was quite epic, especially when we left the Ford Focus ST souped up behind in our dust. That was a very fast BMW. Tonight, it's your favourite weather songs. And just to keep in theme with weather, Graham is currently listening from Weather Spins. I like what you did there, Graham. Epic. If I knew what table you were on and which Weather Spins, and I could use the app, I would send you a pipe or a bowl of peas, apparently, is the done thing. So, tonight, the very first song that I'm going to play is the song which will define who chooses next week's theme. If you can decide who chose the very first song, then you get to choose next week's theme. Shout out to my mum and Mark who are listening, to Andrew and to Gillian, to Zoe, to Eve, I'm sure, Laura, who has just fled the building, and Emily and Nick and anybody else is listening. Thank you for joining me. First up, I'm surprised nobody chose this. It's an absolute cracker. Like I say, if you can message me and tell me who you think chose this song, then you get to choose the theme for next week. Here we go.
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That's Raining Men from the Weather Girls. Quite a lot of choices so far. Guesses, I should say. But nobody has hit the nail on the head. And I quite honestly don't think you will. Next up, this is Lightning Strikes from the Shires. This is Nick's choice.

0: That's the Shires with Lightning Strikes. That's Nick's first choice. Nick's second choice coming up next is Frank Turner, The Next Storm. Lots of guesses coming in, no correct answers.
1: Twice, just maybe. Lightning strikes twice, just maybe.
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0: Frank Turner with The Next Storm. No, it was not Laura Emily. No, Gillian, it was not Jen or my mum. And no, Andrew wasn't my mum. No, it wasn't Kath. Hello to Kath, who's possibly listening from Wetherspoons and pointing with Graham. All of your choices. Somebody suggested Nick. Nope, you're all wrong. And it wasn't Arthur either. Next up, Blame It on the Weather from Bewitched. And this is Nick's third choice.
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Blame It on the Weatherman from Bewitched. That was Next Our Choice. This is Weather With You from Crowded House. And this is Gillian's Choice.

McGraham, it's not Zoe. And someone else suggested Nick, not Nick. Mom suggested Bobby, it's not Bobby either. Keep guessing.

0: Crowded House, Weather With You. Next up, Garbage, Only Happy When It Rains. And this was chosen by Jillian, by Dave, by Kath. I'd be better telling you who didn't choose this one.
1: This is Anchor.

0: Garbage, I'm Only Happy When It Rains. Lead singer Shirley Manson from Edinburgh used to sing backing vocals for Goodbye Mr. McKenzie. I have told this story before, but I still remember the gig where Shirley was singing backing vocals and she thought she was the focus of all attention. And she's dancing with everybody smiling and pointing at her and she's lapping it up, only to realise that the mirror backstage was reflecting her bare arse. And what you could see was her skirt tucked into her thong and a piece of toilet paper hanging out of her thong. Very gracious, Shirley.
1: Very funny.
0: Next up, Why Does It Always Rain on Me from Travis, and this is chosen by Mum and Gillian.
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Travis there, Why Does It Always Rain On Me, chosen by Gillian and Mum. Still no correct choices yet on the quiz to see who wins the pick of the theme next week. Next up, Call Me The Breeze, JJ Cale, Mark's choice.

0: Call the Breeze, JJ Cale, Mark's Shout. Next up, Riders on the Storm. 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
1: This is Anchor.

Katrina and the Waves, Walking on Sunshine. Glorious sunshine today when I was driving up to Glasgow with my cousin Bobby, the windows down, racing through the afternoon traffic in what was essentially a heatwave. And then we got to Laura's, Transfer Cars, and it was like a monsoon. Wow. That was Walking in Sunshine. I was chosen by Arthur and Jen. Next up, this is The Chillies, Snow Hill. This was chosen by Mark and Jen.

From the album Stadium Arcadium, 20 years old. That was released in 2006. Actually, in May 2006. So it's just over 20 years old. That's quite scary. I still consider that a relatively new album. It was Snow, Hey-O. That was from Mark and Jen. Next up, Have You Ever Seen the Rain? Creedence Clearwater. This is Jen's Choice.

Creedence Clearwater Revival with Have You Ever Seen the Rain, Jen's third choice. Next up, we've gone from Have You Ever Seen the Rain to Zoe wanting to set fire to the rain. This is from Adele.

So far to the rain from Adele as Zoe's first choice, rapidly approaching 7 p.m. and nobody has chosen the correct answer yet. So I'm going to give you a clue. The person responsible for the first song tonight, and if you weren't tuned in at the start, then feel free to ask on the chat and somebody will tell you what it was. Well, I could tell you what it was, but I won't. I'll leave it just now. Make a guess. The person responsible has been a prolific contributor from day one and has chosen every single week on this show. And tonight is the 41st Guilty Pleasures.

Here comes the sun from the Beatles. Well, I said we'd get it done by 7. Gillian has picked the correct answer. So Gillian gets to pick next week's theme. Oh, God help us. Killers, Mr. Brightside, Zoe's third choice.

Mr. Brightside from The Killers, I'm not sure that really classes a weather song, but close enough. Bright, we'll give that one to Zoe. Next up, Over the Rainbow, The Other Side from Eva Cassidy, Laura's first choice.

Eva Cassidy, Somewhere Over the Rainbow, she sadly made it famous posthumously, died age 33 from melanoma. Very sad. This is I Wish It Would Rain Down by Phil Collins, Laura's second choice.

I Wish It Would Rain Down, the 2016 remaster from Phil Collins. That's Laura's choice. Okay, Gillian's theme choice for next week. Gillian's words, not mine. Foreign shit, apparently. So, interpret that how you will. Foreign shit. Love it.

ELO with Mr. Blue Sky, chosen by Laura and Bobby, ironically, or coincidentally, both Laura and Bobby and myself were all standing under Blue Skies today having a chat as I was travelling back from my trip to Glasgow to the hospital and then via Five Guys for a lovely burger and I was going to say, well, I may as well, no, better not. Amazing, an effing amazing chocolate milkshake. And then home, back to jump online for you guys with the skin of my teeth and literally 2 minutes to go. Baby.

Circa Waves with T-Shirt Weather as Bobby's second choice, Bobby's third choice from the script. Hail, rain or sunshine.

That's the script with Hail, Rain or Sunshine as Bobby's third choice. Next up, this is Evelyn's first choice. And this is Sunny Afternoon from the Kinks.

0: The Kinks with Sunny Afternoon, Evelyn's first choice. Evelyn's second choice from the Everly Brothers, Crying in the Rain.
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0: Someday when my crying's done, I'm gonna wear a smile and walk in the sun. That song is available as a recording which I did at music college way back when I was sweet 17. I don't think I was ever sweet, but I was 17. And I was 17 stone at one point as well. But yeah, that will never see the light of day. That was Evelyn's second choice. Next up is a song which I think Evelyn tried to choose. So I was very confused because Evelyn sent a message to her saying that she wanted the Everly Brothers and Raining in My Heart. So I'm completely confused because the Everly Brothers don't have a song called Raining in My Heart, but they do have a song called Crying in the Rain. Raining My Heart is Buddy Holly, which is coming up next for Evelyn.
1: This is Anchor.

Buddy Holly, Ringing My Heart for Evelyn. Next up, we have got Emily's First Choice from Crystal Tides. And they're looking for better weather.

That was the Band of Heathens. That was Emily's second choice. That was Hurricane. This is Heatwave. Glass Animals, Emily's third choice.

Glass Animals with Heatwave for Emily, who is apparently suffering a heatwave at the moment. 29 degrees. That would be lovely. Next up, we have got Purple Rain from Prince for Dave and Mum. Whenever this finishes.

0: Purple Rain from Prince. That is Dave and Mum's choice. I'm actually surprised more people didn't choose that one. Maybe that was just too obvious, I don't know. Great song. I remember seeing him live in Meadowbank Stadium in Edinburgh, which was an odd choice of location. I would have thought Murrayfield would have been the place. But no, Meadowbank Stadium. I was actually training at the time in the gym. And I had no idea. The gym I trained in was like a weightlifting club, but we tucked away in a corner. Wasn't there, the actual cardio gym. And came out and thought, I'll go for a run around the track. Well, no, I couldn't, because there's quite a few thousand people there. And some dude on the stage. Well, what the hell's going on here? Prince. Wow. I'll just hang about for a bit listening. Bakshi. Next up, we have got Dave's second choice, which is not what I'm reading. It's Neil Young, Like a Hurricane, after this WWW message.
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Neil Young, Like a Hurricane. I do hope Dave is listening. Six choices. The last two songs, over 16 minutes. 20 minutes so far, and he's probably sleeping. Next up, Albert Hammond in Never Rains in Southern California. This is another one of Dave's choices. Might not rain in Southern California, but according to Arthur, it's chucking it down in London.

0: Albert Hammond, It Never Rains in Southern California. Next up, a double header again, this one chosen by Andrew and Dave. This is AC/DC, Thunderstruck.
1: This is Anchor.

Okay, we have some issues. I'm not sure what's going on with Thunderstruck. Thunderstruck doesn't want to play. That is really bizarre. Let me try this again for the third time. Major gremlins. This is rather annoying. Hold on, bear with me. Okay, let's try this once more.

0: Okay, we have issues. Bear with me. I'm going to play a jingle. I'm going to have to search for something.
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4: 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Listener discretion is advised.
0: Now, hopefully this will work. If it doesn't, I'm taking a sledgehammer to the computer.

Wow. No idea what the hell is going on. Okay, I'll maybe have to come back to that. What we're going to do is skip forward to the next track on the playlist. Hopefully there's no gremlins there. Evidently, gremlins are afoot. What a pain in the... Better say that. Hold on. Do you know what? I'm going to have to try something else here. Just bear with me. Right. I'm going to do a live version. See if this works.

AC/DC with Thunderstruck live at the River Plate Stadium in Buenos Aires, Argentina, 2009. Apologies for the gremlins there. No idea what was going on there. Next up is Andrew's choice, and it's Metallica with Ride the Lightning. Hopefully.

Metallica with Ride the Lightning, the title track from their 1984 second studio album. Andrew's second choice. Awesome choice. Next up, Rainmaker from Iron Maiden, Andrew's third choice.

Dance of Death from Rainmaker from the album Dance of Death. Bloody hell. It's Iron Maiden's 13th studio album released in 2003, and it was Andrew's third choice. This is Eurythmics. Couldn't say that the other night. This is Megan's choice. Here comes the rain again.

0: Dave Stewart and Annie Lennox with the Eurythmics, and Here Comes the Rain Again from 1984. That was Megan's choice. Next up, let's go see Ride the Lightning. We've already played that. Next up is Kat's choice after this jingle, and it's Kate Bush with Cloud Busting.
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That was Kate Bush with Cloudbuster, and that was Kath's second choice. Kath actually also chose Here Comes the Rain Again from the Eurythmics, along with Megan. And Arthur on the chat there saying that he really enjoys that song also. Next up is Naked in the Rain from Blue Pearl, and this is Graham's first choice.

Blue Pearl, Naked in the Rain, Graham's first choice. Graham currently enjoying a whiskey tasting session somewhere in the universe, in a Witherspoon's, I'm not entirely sure where. This has got some rock and roll thunder from AC/DC. Arthur has definitely got some rock and roll thunder in London right now.

0: ones have now gone.
1: 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Gremlins again, you see. Gremlins, you see. I'm talking in a Welsh accent. I have no idea why. This is the Scorpions with the Wind of Change. I have no idea where I'm coming from now. Some deepest, darkest part of Wales.

Rainbow in the Dark from Corey Taylor, featuring Satchel from Steel Panther and, hold on, Jason Christopher, Christian Martucci and, hold on, Roy Majorca, who are basically Stone Sour.

Corey Taylor's cover of Rainbow in the Dark, that was recorded for the album A Tribute to Ronnie James Dio. That's basically Corey Taylor, the rest of the guys from Stone Sour, and Satchel, otherwise known as Russell John Parrish. Satchel sounds a bit trendier, apparently. The guitarist from Steel Panther. That's about it for me. I've got one more song left. And then after me, at the top of the hour, you've got Matt and Becky with Life is Strange. I'll be back tomorrow at 2 p.m. for Afternoon Antics. And then at 10 p.m. after the colour wheel for the new slot for Full Metal Racket. So I'll be handing over to Matt tonight, and Matt will be handing over to me tomorrow night. This final song of the night, Rock You Like a Hurricane from the Scorpions. Thanks for listening. Take it easy. Bye for now.

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3: Darling, I knew it was you.
2: Loretta, there's something I've just got to tell you.
3: Oh, please, tell me what to do.
2: I don't really know how to say this, but I

0: brother. I'm trying to tell you that I...
1: The talk is around that we're through.
0: Yeah, I know. I've heard it too.
1: Oh, darling, tell me what to do.
0: But that's just it. That's what I'm trying to tell you. I want to tell you.

0: all you know that I never thought it would come to this.
1: You tell me it's over and done.
0: I really thought that I loved you, and you know that.
1: You say that you've had all your fun.
0: And you just got to believe me. I never meant to hurt you.
1: But I can't believe.
0: This is the hardest thing that I've ever had to do. And it hurts me
1: as
0: too.
1: As soon as I hang up the phone.
0: Yeah, I'll be gone.
1: As soon as I hang up the phone.

0: got.
1: Sorry about that. That's technical issues.
0: You gave me
1: sometimes technology gives problems. We continue our musical journey. This song is called

That's the sound of the cascades and rhythm of the falling rain. And this song is what brings us to the second hour of the Magic Moments on Inca Radio. This song is specially dedicated

Just want to say hello to Princess Bryony. Definitely. She will be on just after me for the returning of Enchanted Encore.

3 minutes before we get to the top of the hour, and I had to cut that song. And it's time for me to say goodbye. Princess Bryony is waiting to get on the hot seat for the returning of Enchanted Encore. It has been a pleasure for me to be around since 2 this afternoon. And I wish you all a good rest of your afternoon. Take good care of yourselves, as I always say. 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Have a pleasant and productive week. Miss Marie will be back, God willing, Friday for the Africanism. Bye for now.

that's why coffee's for grown-ups.

Let's have a roll call. Hello, Smiley Victoria. Hello, Joshua. Hello, Nick. Hello, Jay. Hello, Maureen. Hello, Christopher. Hello, hello, hello. Welcome back.

0: eyes.
1: Dreadful.
0: 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Not at all attractive to my way of thinking.
2: Some laugh too fast. Some only blast.
0: Ah!
2: Others, they twitter like birds.
0: You know, you're as bad as he is.
2: Then there's a kind what can't make up their mind.
3: When things strike me as funny, I can't hide it inside and squeak, as the squeakers do. I got to let go with a ho-ho.

0: So that's I Love to Laugh from Mary Poppins. Up next, we have an Enchanted debut.
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0: 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You're a nice guy. 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XO baby. Here we go.
1: You sent him kisses.
0: I didn't know I would move in with his missus.
1: What?
0: Get a life.
1: You're living with his wife.
0: Like, what was I meant to do?

0: 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Henry finds out and he goes mental. 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
0: Mate, just shut up, I wouldn't be such a bitch if you could get it up. Here we go.
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3: Was the princess you?
2: And she fell in love.
4: Was it hard to do?
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2: Anyone could see that the prince was charming. The only one for me.
3: Was he strong and handsome?
4: Was he big and tall?
2: There's nobody like him.
0: Hi, Dryden's. Time to call this.
5: Love ya. 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

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Why bring back Enchanted now? Well, there is a certain film that comes out this week that combines my two loves in the world. We have Disney, and we will see in a minute. Toy Story 5, Taylor Swift.

0: Well, I hope I've made you smile today. 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
0: Enjoy your day.

0: 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Five new entries into the chart this week. 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They've teamed up with Q-Tip with Go. Could that be today's number one on Airplay 40?
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2: So here we go there. This is the top 40 songs played on radio stations all around the world over the last 7 days, including on the station you are listening to right now. Hello, this is Spence. Thank you for joining me on the chart this week. On the way in the next 10 songs, one climber, seven fallers, one new entry and one non-mover. But what is going to be where? We'll find out very shortly here as we count down the top 40 songs played on this radio station and on hundreds of radio stations, thanks to our friends with data from getmeradio.com. So on the way then, at number 40, Niall Horan down 5, the Dinner Party.

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1: 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I Like Her Stuff, bit quirky, bit cool. C-Matt, Jamie Oliver Petrol Station, this week's 38.
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1: 37.

It's been in the charts 6 weeks and it falls 11 places. A big faller this week. I'm going to be honest with you. I thought that was going to be sort of hovering in the middle of the chart for a little bit longer, but now it's tumbled down 11 places. Could all change next week. Could be a little quirk in the data. Brand new from Lizzo, Don't Make Me Love You. 37 on this week's Airplay 40. 6 weeks in the charts and down 11 for her. We'd love to know your thoughts on the chart this week. We're going to give you details about our socials on the way for you shortly. Got a very interesting future hit as well to play for you. That on the way for you from one of the big movies that's coming out in the not-too-distant future. That on the way for you in a few most time. In fact, one of the movies that's out now, I should say. Music as well on the way from Jessie J after Disclosure. Brand new from them at this week's number 36. Down 4, 3 weeks in the charts. Sun comes up tremendous.

0: Brilliant to hear Jessie J releasing new tunes again, and also great to hear the news that she's back in for health as well. 35 this week, Jessie J and California. It's been in the charts for 6 weeks, and it falls 8 places for her.
1: The future hit.
0: There are a few artists who, when a single drops into our inbox, we generally go, yeah, that's probably going to go top 10, possibly even top 5. Couple of artists, it's a slim group. When we have a track come in, we go, more than likely going to go top 3, possibly even top 2, possibly even top of the chart. But it just so happens that this artist has also now released the soundtrack to one of the big family movies of this summer as well. The movie is Toy Story 5. The artist is none other than Taylor Swift. Our future hit this week, I Knew It, I Knew You. Brand new here on Airplay 40.
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from Toy Story 5, which my little one says is absolutely brilliant. Taylor Swift, I knew it, I knew you. My future hit this week. We'd love to know your thoughts on that. 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And on Blue Sky Social as well, search for Airplay 40 on there. So, we continue with the charts this week, and this week's number 34 was a new entry on last week's chart, and it creeps up two places as well. Shania Twain, Dirty Rosie, 34 on this week's Airplay 40 chart.

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1: It's brand new from Maisie Peters at My Regards, 31 on this week's charts. 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
1: Let's get down then from 40 to 30. 40 down 5, Niall Horan and Dinner Party. I Love It, I Love It, I Love It. From Bella Case down 2 at 39. 38 falling 9, C-Mat, Jamie Oliver, Petrol Station. Don't Make Me Love You from Lizzo's down 11 at 37. 36 falling 4, Disclosure, Sun Comes Up Tremendous. California from Jessie J's down 8 at 35. 34 up to Shania Twain, Dirty Rosie and Paul McCartney and Ringo Starr. Home to Us falls 9 at 33. 32 new entry, Chemical Brothers and Q-Tip Go. And Maisie Peters, My Regards, Non-Mover, this week's 31. Into the top 30 we go on this week's Airplay 40. On the way in the next 10 songs, one climber, seven fallers, one new entry, one non-mover. 30 this week is a former number one as well. 18 weeks in the charts, our longest running single this week. It falls seven places. Harry Styles, Aperture. This week's
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3: 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National Highways. 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
10: Former Little Britain star Matt Lucas has signed up for the next series of Taskmaster, fronted by Greg Davis and his assistant Alex Horn. Lucas will join four other comedians for the 22nd series of the Channel 4 show. The Court of Appeal has been told Blur drummer David Rowntree should be allowed to continue his legal battle over £200 million in music royalties. Rowntree seeking to bring a legal claim on behalf of 160,000 songwriters against the Performing Rights Society. He's challenging a practice which sees music producers benefit from some royalties, but not songwriters. Game of Thrones star Conley Thill is joining the Peaky Blinders spin-off series. Set in 1950s Birmingham, the show follows gangster Tommy Shelby's family as they navigate the aftermath of the Second World War. Zoe Kravitz says she finds talk of a possible engagement to Harry Styles as overwhelming. And Olivia Rodrigo's hoping for another chart-topping album this time next week. Her third album, You Seem Pretty Sad for a Girl So In Love, is out today and features a collaboration with The Cure's Robert Smith.
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1: 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Thank you for joining me on the charts this week. 29 this week. Song that's been in the charts 9 weeks and down 4. 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

0: Her new album was released this week, Bebe Rexha with Faithless, New Religion 29 on this week's Airplay 40 chart. 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Thank you for joining me on the chart this week. Nice to have you keeping me company as we count down the big 40 songs that you've been listening to over the last 7 days, where at this week's number 28 is a song that's been in the charts 2 weeks, was a new entry last week, and it is a non-mover this week. Alex Warren, Fine Place to Die, at 28 this week.
1: Turning on the TV, a man dressed in black says the tensions and waters are rising. Happiness is treason, fiction is fact, and the storm's always on the horizon.

27 on this week's Airplay 40 chart, 5 weeks in the charts, and down 5, Holly Humberston and Cruel Worlds. So, a couple of songs you're going to hear over the next couple of hours. A number of them are going to be moving backwards up the charts. They sort of entered a few weeks ago, they dropped down, and now they're sort of curving round and creeping back up. This is one of them. It's been in the charts, believe it or not, for 13 weeks. But is now curling round and heading back upwards into the charts because it is the Coca-Cola soundtrack for the FIFA World Cup, which, of course, started a couple of days ago. And this then in at number 26. Originally a hit for Van Halen, J Balvin, Amber Mark, Stevie Vai, Travis Barker. Jump up 7 at 26 this week.

beautiful voice of Sienna Spiro and The Visitor, 7 weeks in the charts, down six at 25. This is Spencer James and Airplay 40. This week's number 24 is our next new entry into the chart. They have had, well, one hit already into the countdown. Their debut single into Airplay 40, which was Carry On, entered into the chart a couple of months back. Didn't do too badly. And this is their follow-up to it, Jungle and The Wave, 24 on this week's Airplay 40 charts.

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She said, Brat Summer is done and dusted. Can you remember Brat Summer? Well, it's 3 years ago, wasn't it? Charlie XCX, Rock Music 23 on Airplay 40. 2 weeks in the charts, down two for her. Were you a big fan of Brat Summer? Big fan of Charlie XCX? 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Maybe you've also been playing the brand new James Bond game that came out a couple of weeks ago. It's called First Light. This then is the title track to it. I really like this. Lana Del Rey, First Light, 22 on Airplay 40, down two.

0: falling out of the top 20 for the first time in 11 weeks, down 8 places. Big fall of this week, Bruno Mars and Risk It All. 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Stand by then, the top 20, I know we're halfway through already, it's on the way for you next.
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0: 40. Before that, let's count down from 30 to 20. Well, 30 down 7, Harry Styles, Aperture, Bebe Rexha, Faithless, New Religion down 4 at 29. 28, Non-Mover, Alex Warren, Fine Place to Die, Cruel World from Holly Humberstone falls 5 at 27. 26, up 7, J Balvin, Amber Mark, Stevie Vai, Travis Barker, Jump, Sienna Sparrow, The Visitor down 6 at 25. 24, new entry, Jungle, The Wave, Rock Music from Charlie XCX down 2 at 23. 22, falling a couple, Lana Del Rey, First Light, and Bruno Mars, Risk It All, falls 8, 21 on this week's Airplay 40 chart. Into the top 20 we go on this week's chart already, goodness me. Whizzing through the countdown. On the way, 3 climbers, 6 fallers, and 1 new entry from a band who've been around for years and years and years. You'll find out about that in a few moments' time. 20 this week, 3 to the charts, down 6. Charlie Puth, Michael McDonald, and Kenny Loggins. Love and Exile, this week's
2: 20.

I do like his stuff. Teddy Swims, Mr. Know It All. This week's number 19 on Airplay 40. 4 weeks in the charts and down 3 for him. Promised you a new entry from a band who have been around for ages. And when I mean ages, I mean absolutely ages. They are, in fact, still going to this day. Sadly, minus one of their bandmates. But the Rolling Stones are back in with a brand new track, in at 18, In the Stars on Airplay 40.

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We were mentioning earlier on Airplay 40 about songs from the Football World Cup. Well, that is the official anthem to the FIFA World Cup 2026. It was a new entry in last week's chart. Climbing one place, Shakira and Burna Boy and Die Die. We are just over 60 minutes away from finding out who is this week's number one on Airplay 40. Who will top today's chart? We will find out in due course here on Airplay 40. A couple of songs still to play this hour, though. And at this week's number 16, song that's been in the charts for 15 weeks, down four places, former number one, Louis Tomlinson, and Imposter. It's Airplay 40.

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0: Into the last 60 minutes ago of this week's Airplay 40 chart, 14 songs to play, but what is going to be where? Well, 14 this week is a song that's been in the charts for 10 weeks. It climbs one place. Olivia Rodrigo, Book of Love, this week's 14.
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First of two singles from Somber at 13, Homewrecker on Airplay 40. He's still got to play Potential. Where will that be? We'll find out very shortly here on the Countdown of the Top 40 Songs. Played on radio stations all around the world. Hello, this is Spencer James. Nice to have you with us here at this week's number 12. Paul Russell, Down 4 with High Maintenance.

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1: No mix of the charts and falling out of the top 10 for the first time. Down to Ray, Nightingale Lane. This week's number 11 on the countdown. 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
1: Before then, let's count down 20 to 10. 20, it's down 6. Charlie Puth, Michael McDonald, Kenny Loggins, Love and Exile. Teddy Swims is the know-it-alls, down 3 at 19. 18, new entry, Rolling Stones in the Stars. Shakira and Burner Boy, Die Die, up 1 at 17. 16, down 4, Louis Tomlinson, Imposter and Shaggy. Robin Thicke, Looking Lovely, is down up 2 even at 15. 14, up 1, Olivia Rodrigo, Book of Love, Somba Home Record, down 3 at 13. 12, Falling 4, Paul Russell, High Maintenance, and Ray, Nightingale Lane, down a couple. This week's number 11. Two climbers, four fallers, two new entries and two new movers in the next 10 songs. 10 this week, down 4, Madonna and Sabrina Carpenter, and Bring Your Love.
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Taylor Swift and Elizabeth Taylor at 7 on this week's Airplay 40 chart. We'd love to know your thoughts on the songs in the countdown this week and what you think should be number one. 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You can get involved in the show via our Facebook page, facebook.com/Airplay40. That is the place to go if you want to send us a message or get involved in the show on Facebook. We continue with the chart with the former number one, Harry Styles, American Girls, down 2, 8 weeks in the charts this week, 6 on Airplay 40.

A new entry at 5 on Airplay 40, Zara Larsson and Shakira, Euro Summer. I think that's going to be a big summer hit in the coming weeks and months. It's going to be one of those songs we're going to hear everywhere in the not-too-distant future. For this week, down to Lewis Capaldi, Stay Love. 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
13: 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Three we go on this week's Airplay 40 chart. There's still Airplay one new entry to play. But where's that new entry going to be? Is it going to be at 3, 2 or 1? 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

0: Grace Abrams and Hit the Wall at 3 on this week's Airplay 40 charts. That is our highest new entry into the countdown. But what's at number 2? And most importantly, what's this week's number 1? Last week, our highest new entry was at number 3 on the chart. But like this week, actually. And it is still yet to play. Has it climbed to be the top of the countdown? 2 on Airplay 40. Was last week's highest new entry up 1, Fisher and Tones and I and Favour.
1: 2. He's

0: Wonder where it's going to be next week. We'll find out, of course. So I'm going to call that as well. Summer hit. That could be a big summer hit, that one. Fisher, Tones and I favour 2 on Airplay 40. 2 to the charts and up 1 for them. What is, though, at this week's number 1? Stand by. Let's count down from 40 and reveal this week's number 1 on Airplay 40.
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0: 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Bella Kay, I Love It, I Love It, I Love It. It's down a couple at 39. 38 down 9, C-Mac, Jamie Oliver, Petrol Station. Lizzo, Don't Make Me Love You, falls 11 at 37. 36 down 4, Disclosure, Sun Comes Up Tremendous. And Jesse J, California's down 8 at 35. 34 up 2, Shania Twain, Dirty Rosie. Paul McCartney and Ringo Starr, Home to Us, down 9 at 33. 32, New Entry, Chemical Brothers and Q-Tip, Go. And at 31, Maisie Peters, My Regards. Harry Styles, Apertures down 7 at 30, 29 falling 4, Bebe Rexha and Faithless, New Religion, and Alex Horan, Fine Place That Eyes, non-move at 28, 27 down 5, Holly Humberston, Cruel World and J Balvin, Amber Marks, Stevie Wright, Travis Barker, jumps up 7 at 26, 25 down 6, Ian Espiro, The Visitor and Jungle, The Wave, new entry at 24, 23 down 2, Charlie XCX, Rock Music is also down a couple for Lana Del Rey, First Light at 22, 21 falling 8, Bruno Mars, Risk It All and Charlie Puth, Michael McDonald and Kenny Loggins, Love and Exiles down 6 at 20, 19 falling 3, Teddy Swims with To Know It All, the Rolling Stones and the Stars, new entry at 18. 17 up 1, Shakira, Burner Boy, Die Die, and Louis Tomlinson, Imposters, down 4 at 16. 15 up 2, Shaggy and Robin Thicke, Looking Lovely, and Olivia Rodrigo, Book of Loves, up 1 at 14. 13 down 3, Somber, Homewrecker, and Paul Russell, High Maintenance, down 4 at 12. 11 down 2, Ray and Nightingale Lane.
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0: also down 4, Miley Cyrus and Younger You.
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0: up 3, Somber and Potential.
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0: non-mover, Taylor Swift, Elizabeth Taylor.
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0: down a couple, Harry Styles, American Girls.
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0: I entry, Gracie Abrams and Hit the Wall.
2: 2
0: up 1, Fisher and Tones and I and Favour. So here we are then at the top of the charts and the most played song on radio stations for the last 5 weeks. Congratulations to Lady Gaga and Doechii, Runaway, this week's number 1 on Airplay 40.

0: Big question is, will they make it a sixth week at the top of the Airplay 40 chart, or will we have a brand new number one? We'll find out this time next week on Airplay 40.
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0: It's another busy week on the chart next week. Five new entries into the countdown with some big songs due to chart. They include the latest single from Cat's Eye. It's called Pinky Up. They'll be next week's number one on next week's Airplay 40 chart.
1: Airplay 40. Pinky Up.

0: So we'll be at the top of the chart on next week's Airplay 40. Well, make sure you join me this time next week as we count down the top 40 songs, see where these songs go, and see who will be topping next week's countdown.
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faster.

0: tiring, always stretching up for something that's just out of reach. But I'll get it. After all, what I want isn't as easy as all that. Got to do 400 miles an hour, turn on a sixpence, climb 10,000 feet in a few minutes, dive at 500 without the wings coming off, carry 8 machine guns.
1: Hello, hunter leader, bandits approaching Beachy from southeast, Angels 1-5, over. Bandits are now about 3 to 4 miles south of Beachy. You should see them in a minute, they're down south of you.

Yes, hunter leader, it's all very proper, isn't it? A spitfire, the bird that spit fire. That is public service broadcast, and that one, Spitfire. Very good evening to you all. And big thanks to you, Chris, for the last 2 hours. I hope we are all well tonight. A little bit of an acoustic theme this evening. From One Cold Night, this is Seether. And Fine Again.

And then that is Find Again by Seether. That's the acoustic version from One Cold Night. Neither legend, Robert Plant.

the legendary Robert Plant there. That one from his Dreamland album. That one, Darkness. Darkness. Okay then, so, a few shout-outs. Good evening out to Johnny Cappuccino. Hello to Bryony. And good evening to Nick. Hiya guys. Thanks for being there. Not sure if Dave is still there, but if you are, good evening to you as well, mate. Good to have you guys on. This is the Resurrection Band. Track is called Shadows. Some very deep vocals in this one.

0: Yeah, beautiful track, that one. That's the Resurrection Band and Shadows. A very powerful anti-drug song. A little touch of white rock as well. Glenn Kaiser on guitar and also on vocals. Very cool track.
1: 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It's Steve Dryden on Anchor Radio.
0: Okay, a bit of the classic now. This is Pink Floyd from their Animals album. It's Little Doggies. Well, not quite. It's called Dogs. Very chilled track.

Okay, there is strange things amidst this evening. I mean, come on, I came on at 10 o'clock and it's now 20 minutes to 11. Where's the last 40 minutes gone? Somebody has stolen it. Okay then, from Animals, that's Pink Floyd. And Little Woof Woofs. Dogs. Right then, this is Joe Walsh. Is she really going out with him? Yeah, I can't believe it either.

You know, there's nothing quite like a little bit of Old Queen. We will rock you.

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Eva Cassidy in Fields of Gold.

0: Fields of Gold.
1: You remember
0: that is Eva Cassidy.
1: Among the fields above.
0: You know, I really do think that's one of the most beautiful records ever recorded.
1: Jealous sky when we walked in.
0: Just full of emotion.
1: When we walked in fields of gold.
0: Just her and the guitar, it just all worked.

Okay. Well, then there were two. Not anymore. There's only one. So then, that was some music and John Miles. Another gorgeous track. And that's it for me for tonight, folks. Thank you all very much for listening. Up afterwards, you had a second chance of Jane's Journey of Spiritual Beings. And it was a really good one, actually, on Sunday. So do listen into it tonight again. Especially if you missed it on Sunday. Right then, folks, last track playing out tonight, Ian Dury, What a Waste. Thanks for listening. Have a real great rest of the week and up and coming weekend.

0: honoring Mother Earth, honoring ourselves. Welcome to a journey of spiritual beings.
1: Doctor, this song is dedicated to the people of Africa. Swimix, give me some drums.

Hi everybody, and welcome to A Journey of Spiritual Beings here on Anchor Radio. Thank you, Bryony, for the hour between 4 and 5. And Steve, this morning, I had children to attend to. There was going to be 3 in here, but anyway, there was only 2, so that's good. So, today, we're going to be talking about Africa. And I'll tell you why in a minute. So, in true traditional fashion, the flower of North Africa is the lotus lily, and obviously it's a lily, which grows in water mainly along the rivers of North Africa, in particular the Nile in Egypt, and they are blue and white, and they represent, where was that at? Oh yeah, birth, regeneration and the sun. Isn't that nice? So I do quite like lilies, but they're very, very strongly scented, and they send my hay fever a bit mad, but they are very nice. So as as this program is about Africa, there's going to be lots of songs about Africa, and they're very cool actually. So we're going to have a song now, which is, oh, this is quite a well-known one actually. This is Toto and Africa.

0: So the reason why the theme is Africa is because the United Nations even have declared that 2006 is the international year, I knew I'd get it right, of rangelands and pastoralism. So I'll explain what that is in a minute. Before I do, hello to Jay, Victoria and Nick and everyone else who's listening on the WhatsApp here on Anchor Radio. Do you like the DJ voice? It's good, isn't it?
1: It's excellent.
0: Yeah, it is. It is, Steve. Don't you knock it. See, you're not the only one who can do a DJ voice.
1: Yeah, but did you say 2006 or 2026?
0: I might have said 2006, so 2026, just to clarify.
1: Yeah.
0: For those of you who may wish to correct me. Mainly Steve. So anyway, rangeland. It's basically land where native plants grow. So Africa has the largest amount of rangeland. We'll get to that in a minute. Now, the reason why the rangeland is so varied in Africa is because it is the continent of Africa is split by the equator. What's that noise, Steve?
1: I don't know.
0: Okay, we'll just keep going. We will not be beaten, we will keep going. And if not, I'll be doing this again on Tuesday. So anyway, right. So, the rangelands are very different north and south of the equator. Do you want me to stop, Steve, see if you can see what the noise is?
1: Well, I don't think there's anything I can do. Maybe...
0: Can anybody else hear the noise? Or is it just us? Please respond and let me know. So, right now, in North Africa, it is summer.
1: Tell you what, let's play another track.
0: Yeah, let's do that, Steve.
1: Okay.

0: A journey of spiritual beings, connecting with the earth and finding balance within.
1: Okay, guys, I don't know what is going on here, but we're just going to do a quick restart back in a moment.

0: honoring Mother Earth, honoring ourselves. Welcome to a journey of spiritual beings.
1: This song is dedicated to the people of Africa. Swimix, give me some drums.

Hi everybody, and welcome to A Journey of Spiritual Beings Take 2. If you're listening on Tuesday, you won't know the drama that's just unfolded. Anyway, we've had more drama. Steve's mic stand has fallen off. It is no longer clamped to the sideboard. There's now a bit missing on the floor. So there we are. So, I'm just going to start again. So we're talking about Africa tonight because the United Nations declared 2026 the International Year of Rageland. Rageland, love it. Of rangeland and pastoralists. So we'll get into that in a bit, but before we do, in the tradition of the programme, the flower of North Africa is the lotus lily, growing on waterways or in them. I don't suppose it really matters. It's a tropical lily and it mostly grows in very North Africa, so that's Egypt, places like that, along the Nile. And it's blue or white and it symbolises rebirth, regeneration and sunshine. So how cool is that? And I was saying earlier that I do like lilies, but they play absolute havoc with my hay fever, so it's not good really. So we'll have a song now, and from memory it is Toto Africa. So here we go.

So, apparently, I didn't describe the collapsing of the mic stand in enough of a dramatic way. Apparently, it fell on Steve, which I thought was quite funny. But anyway, hello to Jay, Bryony, and Victoria, and anybody else who's listening on the WhatsApp. So we were talking about rangeland and pastoralists, not to be confused with pasties or pastoral care or churches, nothing like that. We'll get to it in a minute. It's my new word. I've learnt that word today. It's rather a complicated word to say though. So basically, rangeland is land where native plants grow, and it regulates, rangeland regulates water cycles, stops soil erosion, things like that. So the reason why Africa is quite relevant for this discussion is because as the earth tilts on its axis, as it will do next Sunday for the summer solstice, each part of above and below the equator tilts towards the sun. So at the minute, North Africa is summertime and it's winter in South Africa. So obviously our autumn is South Africa's spring. That's the way it works. And that's why Africa is quite a unique continent, because it is divided by the equator. I wonder if you know, like when you cross the equator, how much of a difference and how far you have to go each side of it to notice the difference in the temperature. And that's just an interest. I don't know the answer. I just wondered. So it's the rangelands in Africa are made up of grassland, and it's 5 million square miles of grassland alone, which is pretty cool, isn't it? And it's really quite clever the way all this works, because we've been building and cutting down trees on these lands, and now we're trying to preserve them. So we'll have another song now, and I have to say, this is a cool song. And this is Mama Africa.

0: A journey of spiritual beings, connecting with the earth and finding balance within.
1: So again, here we are with the Journey of Spiritual Beings, take two. I'm sorry if you thought you were going to be listening to Corrie. We had some technical difficulties, but Corrie will follow on if you're listening on Sunday. If you're listening on Tuesday, I can't remember what comes on next, if anything does. I'm sure it does, but I just can't remember what, which isn't very good presenting really, but at least I'm honest about it. So, a pastoralist, not to be confused with pasties, pastoral care or churches, is someone... Oh, did you hear that untechnical sound, listeners? The sound of the dog. Should we have a song, Steve?
2: We'll have a song.
1: We'll have a song.

So, getting back to the pastoralists, J. Steve says he will send you a link. And just to say that I found that song, Steve did not. So do not take ownership of that, Steve. Just in case you thought about it. So basically, they are people who make their living raising, breeding and farming with domestic animals. Goats, cows, sheep and camels in Africa, to be exact. So I suppose this started really a long, long time ago, didn't it? When we had the shepherds on the hills and we had the goat herders who apparently are still around today. The goat herders are anyway. Done about the sheep people. And I think actually in the Alps they still have cows on the pastures. So the idea is that these people travel with the herd and they travel with where the food is basically. So they travel with the animals to the bits of land that need to be grazed. And this means that it's cheaper because they don't have to buy animal food. And it means that the whole economy can be run on something that is there, something that's affordable, and it's plentiful because there's loads of stuff. So it basically means that they can produce dairy products, obviously from the cows, and goats, because you can get goat's milk and cheese, can't you? Leather and wool, obviously from the sheep. And camels are used, aren't they, for transportation across the desert and things like that. So that is what pastoralists are. And as I say, this started a long, long time ago in sort of caveman times, really, when people were hunter-gatherers and they used to move with the herd. I think there's a lot of references in people that have written about Genghis Khan and people like that. There's a lot of that going on. So we'll have another song, and this is called I Am Africa.

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I am calling you home.

in your dreams, in your being, for I am Africa, and I am eternal.

0: So, another part of Africa that is quite relevant and apparently isn't a formal rangeland is the Sahara Desert, which is 3.6 million square miles. And it's getting bigger. I don't know why it's getting bigger. I didn't get into that. But it's getting bigger. And there's lots of exports from Africa that are removed from Africa. And one of the songs alluded to that. They said that it came for the oil, they came for the diamonds, they came for the ivory. And it's pretty horrendous. We've kind of used Africa as like some kind of natural larder and all the crystals and things like that. Well, in the desert, there's literally very little to rob, really, which is why no one goes near it. And there are nomadic pastoralists, not to be confused with pasty eaters, priests, or anything like that. What else did I say? Can't remember. Yeah. So not to be confused, they are farmers that take their camels and whatever else lives in the desert. They follow the seasons and they trek across the desert, which I think is probably pretty horrendous existence, to be honest. But if you're used to it, it's what you're used to, isn't it? And that's the thing. So the global benefits of all this is basically sustainability and preserving the environment, because if you allow land to regenerate itself, if you allow the plants to grow again once they've been grazed, it means that it controls the water cycles, the soil erosion, because obviously if you have cattle trampling over the same bit of the world, then that means that the earth in that section is going to degrade and erode, and that's no good. So that's why it's a really cool thing, and that's why the United Nations are trying to bring all this back now. So rather than, you know, people having marked farmland, they're now realizing that actually the old ways are the best. So talking of the old ways, we're going to have a meditation in a minute. And if you've been trained in Reiki Level 2, this meditation, when you listen to it this time, it's actually about oneness. It's about us being connected as one with the universe. And the reason why I'm playing it again is because it's actually based in the desert. It is the Oasis meditation. If you haven't been trained in Reiki, just relax and enjoy it. I mean, everyone can obviously relax and enjoy it, but it is very particular for the concept that we are all joined and we're all connected by a divine consciousness. So if you'd like to receive Reiki during this meditation, please set your intention to receive Reiki from Jane, and that will happen. If you don't, that's fine. So here we go with the meditation.
1: Only meditate if it's safe for you to do so.
0: We'll begin now with some Hara breathing. The Hara is located 2 fingers below the belly button. Breathe in right down to the Hara and breathe out. Breathe in right down to the Hara and breathe out. Breathe in, expand the Hara and breathe out. Imagine you are walking through a desert.

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As you walk, you start to think about being at one with everyone in the world. Traditional Japanese teachings tell us that distance is merely a perception but cannot actually exist, since we are all one with all things.

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So please remember to turn on the mic, Steve. So I'm talking and I'm thinking there's no echo here, because for those of you that don't know, when I speak I hear my voice come back to me. It's quite a weird sensation actually, it takes quite a bit of getting used to, and you find yourself sometimes waiting for the echo, which is why sometimes I sound a bit dozy. No comments please. So just to say that Corey isn't on for whatever reason after me, and as I say, I can't remember what happens on Tuesday, which is pretty bad. I will do better next week. But I was just thinking about this, you know, June is, we're at the height of the summer now. I know I said this last week, but I'm saying it again, because next week is the summer solstice, when it's equal night and day, and it is literally the height of the summer. It is the longest day of the year. So the people that will notice this the most are the people that live in the Highlands of Scotland and in the Scandinavian countries, where we have like the midnight sun. That must be so weird. I know it was mentioned in the Tattooist of Auschwitz, where they were in a camp, can't remember where. I'm full of sort of half, sort of, my mother would say to me, you're only giving me half a crack. I'm only giving you little snippets of information that you know, that don't really sort of line up together. But anyway, I know what I'm talking about, so that's the main thing. So it's quite a strange time of year. It's a very, very vibrant time of year, full of life energy. If you want to start doing something, now is the time. This is the time to make your dreams come true. So what we'll do now is we'll finish with a song, and this is a really cool song, and then we'll just play out with some music if there's time at the end. But thank you very much for listening to A Journey of Spiritual Beings, take two, and I will see you next week for the summer solstice.